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1: mama
2: dada
1: mama
2: dada
1: mama
2: dada
1: who am I
2: mama
1: okay say mama
2: dada
3: 哎呀，完了！
4: 喂喂，哎呀！

0: afraid that God is going to curse my pockets and all that. I don't tithe because of that. I'm tired.
1: What just happened?
2: Yes.
3: Oh, yeah. It's my daddy.
4: No, my daddy. Oh.

0: blues away.
1: Is that coming out of him?
0: And I'll be
2: I was not expecting that from Mongolia.

born to know if they have problem in their hips or not. So when they are discovered earlier, so we avoid all this burden of money and burden of time and burden of effort from the doctors and patient themselves. That is right.

0: an Arsenal side beset, it seems, by on- and off-field problems.
1: There'll be a lot of people saying, can Arteta come to Arsenal? Can he bring a little bit of pep?
2: I've been preparing for a few years for this challenge to come. I know the expectations, I know the level, and I know the stature of this club and what it deserves.
3: With Mikel Arteta in the dugout for the very first time, some new manager bounce would be very welcome for Arsenal. Callum Wilson, little touch to keep Bournemouth going, and the cross finds the target, and it's Dan Gosling again. And that underlines the problems facing Arsenal's new man in charge.
4: Abraham, 2-1 Chelsea, they've turned it round. A heartache, really, for Mikel Arteta in his first home game as the head coach of Arsenal.
2: But I'm pleased with a lot of things that I'm seeing, a lot of things that they are taking on board, but that we are many, many things that we have to improve still.
0: Dipped in for Kolasinac, it came back to Pepe, and he rifled Arsenal ahead. Pepe needed that, boy did Arsenal need that. And Mikel Arteta is somewhere close to where he wants to be.
5: Digs it away there and almost gave it away. Now an opportunity for Nelson, 2-1.
2: The gap in many areas, we cannot improve it in 2 months, but the gap between the accountability, the energy, the commitment and the fight of the two teams now is equal. And my message to the players is with that we can create something.
0: A fresh, young, developing team under bright new management. But Arsenal are just beginning to resemble the team that history demands they should be.
4: Gets his head up, finds Watkins, and that's three! Aston Villa here are running away with this game. Is some performance this? Wants to get a shot away, he does. Leno only just saved it. Podence might have a chance, and he does, and he scores too. Wolves 2-1 up here. A few alarm bells ringing at the moment for the Gunners and for Mikel Arteta.
3: Here's the Burnley corner, flicked on and in! And Burnley have broken the deadlock! Arsenal have lost 4 consecutive home league games for the first time since 1959.
6: Are you scratching your head as to what you can do now to find these goals, to find these results?
2: Every day.
6: So what do you do from this point
2: every on? Every day work on it. And it's scratch my head, as you said.
6: Thanks for your time, Mikel.
2: Thank you.
0: The Premier League's 30th season, charged with restoring greatness to one of England's fine football establishments, charged with making Arsenal, Arsenal again.
5: Played 3, lost 3, scored none, and conceded 9. The worst start in Arsenal's history.
0: But here is a day where context hardly matters. Arsenal have to beat Spurs. Spurs have to beat Arsenal. Today, there is nothing else. Odegaard, Smith Rowe. Oh, this is lovely from Arsenal. Bukayo Saka. Kane came sliding in. Saka kept going. And Arsenal leads Spurs 3-0.
5: Good turn by Nketiah. Good challenge from Thiago Silva. Good persistence from Nketiah. What a finish. What a game this is. Yet again, Arsenal lead.
0: Hit by Saka, what a goal! What a wonderful, wonderful goal!
1: All the questions were being asked about Mikel Arteta's boys, but they've got it done.
0: Arteta's project is a promising one.
7: Well, events elsewhere, not enough for Arsenal to take top four, but a dominant win, all the same, to end the season. Smile on the face of Mikel Arteta.
8: Do you know where you need to improve, what you need to do to take them to the
2: absolutely.
8: Next level? And what would that be?
2: We are very clear. I cannot tell you, obviously, but we are very clear what we have to do.
3: The kickoff of the new Premier League campaign. New shirts, new signings. Gabriel Jesus, who knows how to win things. That winning mentality, something Arsenal so desperately crave. Zinchenko the target, free header. And it's it, Martinelli scores the opening goal.
7: Xhaka, it's all very tight for Arsenal, but that is absolutely brilliant.
5: Gabriel letting it run, and Saka slides it in. Title credentials underlined. Saka finding Odegaard, who can test Lloris again here, and he he's brilliantly beaten him. Arsenal in dreamland.
7: In goes the corner, cleared only as far as Nelson has to get his shot right. Oh, that is unbelievable! Arsenal maintain their advantage over Manchester City. The 8-point gap is still there, and Arsenal still in charge of their own destiny.
4: Alexander-Arnold, Roberto Firmino! It's a good ball over the top. It's another pivotal moment in the title race. Keep away there, straight away there by Ramsdale. Alcaraz! Oh, my word! A remarkable start. These players' reactions here tell you this feels like a decisive shift in the title race and in favour of the team from Manchester.
3: Arteta has enjoyed a win against every other Premier League team except Manchester City. But this is a thrusting surge. That's top quality from Kevin De Bruyne. Here's Haaland. Hair unleashed. Shot unleashed. The pupil still has some learning to do from the master. Pep Guardiola remains top dog for now.
2: We know the destination is to bring success and trophy to this club, but we mustn't forget to enjoy as well the journey, and especially enjoy the company, because it's a special company, it's a special group of players, staff and supporters, and it's great to chase that dream with these people.
9: Mikel Arteta's first Premier League team sheet of the season contains all three of Arsenal's major summer signings. Nketiah looking for an angle.
4: And he squeezed it in! Declan Rice!
3: Aki close to him. Martinelli's deflected in off Nathan Aki! Back in the Arsenal team! Back in business! The story here at the Emirates is not City's defeat, it is Arsenal's victory.
7: Zinchenko, Jesus, the touch was lovely, the football brilliant! Oh, oh my God, fantastic goal from Arsenal!
5: It's back to Odegaard.
4: It's Rice! Oh, it's brilliant!
3: Now, can he pick the pass? He goes for the
4: goal! Trossard wins the match surely now for Arsenal!
5: The well-oiled revolving door to the Premier League summit continues to turn with pace, leaving Arsenal the chance to end the weekend with their biggest advantage since December. It's Ollie Watkins. It's unravelling so quickly. It's advantage Manchester City, the most critical day of the season so far.
2: We knew that this moment could come, and now it's about reacting and keep believing and doing what we can do.
9: Odegaard for Arsenal. And it's played a gem of a ball to Kai Havertz through the middle. And three for Arsenal.
3: Bukayo Saka decides to take on Davis. And how cool and collected is that?
4: Rice, Trossard, 2-0! That's a key goal!
3: Evans backpedaling, Trossard! With a hugely important goal in the title race!
5: This might give him an opportunity. Rash from Young, Jesus bringing it forward, Martin Ødegaard. There it is! But it's not to be. Arsenal come up short. It's the closest they've come for 20 years. It's another huge step forward. Ultimately, though, against one of the best there's ever been, that step hasn't quite reached far enough. This, an Arsenal side that the Gunners fans are understandably proud of. But they end the 2023-24 league campaign as the runners-up again.
10: Keep pushing, keep inspiring this team. Don't be satisfied, because we want much more than that, and we're gonna get it. Thank you so much.

0: Arsenal's second best for the last two seasons. Is this to be the year that they take the next step? Well, we shall see.
1: We have to prove that we are better than last year. Certain tasks are already done. The last one is to win it.
0: Havertz to Saka. Bukayo Saka! Arsenal 2-1.

0: Wolves 0. A day one win for the Gunners and Mikel Arteta.
1: If the four in a row champions Manchester City were to be knocked off their perch this season, it feels like these are the two clubs that could realistically have the might to do it. Declan Rice sent it in. Brilliant delivery! The set-piece specialist! Darwin Nunes is onside, he's got Salah infield of him. Mo Salah must be! It's back to 2-2! Mikel Arteta today knows his team were really, really close.
2: Arsenal have the win today to stay in the hunt, possibly to become champions.
1: They know they can't afford to just sit back and defend a 2-1 lead. They've got to try and make it 3. Lewis Skelly! Guerrero! What a day, what a moment for Mikel Arteta. Arsenal's unbeaten run in the Premier League stretches into a fourth month now. It keeps the pursuit of Liverpool alive.
3: That's it through to Wan-Bissaka.
0: Wan-Bissaka, good ball in, and Bowen is there to meet it. This is Arsenal's worst nightmare. It's all slipping away for them. 8 points off the pace.
4: Well, you don't want to be in that position. You want to be 5 points ahead, but this is where we are.
1: How Martin Odegaard and his teammates would have loved to have been on the receiving end of a guard of honour rather than the side providing it. Mikel Arteta's team are not where they dreamed they would be.
4: We're going to have to be better, smarter, and learn a lot of learning.
5: If you want to win the Premier League, you're going to have to do something special.
1: Arsenal are ready to claim this as their year. They need to be better than ever before under Mikel Arteta.
4: At the highest level, we can compete against any team in the world. But actually, to win it and win, we're going to need something else.
0: There's Gyökeres in his favour, moving out to the left. It's Victor Gyökeres! That is what he is all about! Arsenal make the perfect start.
4: I think this team has still another level to reach.
0: Zubimendi!
1: This is Martinelli, it's a great run. Over the top of Donnarumma! And it's a header by Gabriel! The Gunners' cannon roars.
0: We'll find Eze with that one. Areola gets a hand to it. In from Rice! And as Mikel Arteta brings up 300 games in charge of the club, he takes them to the top of the Premier League table here. Arsenal unquestionably on the right track.
4: I mean, we're playing to win the Premier League. It's exactly what we wanted to be.
0: Gyökeres is there to put it away!
1: To Ebe Eze. This could be the hat-trick. It's Ebe Eze's day!
0: Arsenal have found a way! Snowballing belief that this year can be different to the previous 21. And here comes Dalman! What an end this is going to be! Max Dalman, the youngest goal scorer in Premier League history! The chasm at the top of the Premier League table grows ever wider. Is destiny tapping Arsenal on the shoulder? Is this going to be their year?
4: The impact that you can have in a moment now is going to define the history of the club.
0: Touch for Alex Scott, who buries it. Well, that makes it very interesting. A damaging defeat at home, just their second of the entire season for Arteta and Arsenal.
1: O'Reilly. Rodri was arriving. Haaland!
6: Manchester City move top of the Premier League.
1: Well, we've been here before, haven't we? April, Arsenal, a lead, a wobble, the ghost of previous collapses.
4: It's a new league now, everything is still to play for. We know how much we want it, and we're not going to stop, and we're going to go again, that's for sure.
0: Eze, that's a beauty! Arsenal return to the summit. Saka right across the face for Gyökeres. Saka, really well found. As was the bottom corner.
1: The Gunners are going for greatness.
4: Even you have the opportunity to make history in such a way, I think you have to embrace it. That's it.
0: Still Martin Odegaard, it's in. Arsenal ever closer to Premier League glory.

0: It's another gigantic moment for Arsenal.
1: Great header in! Kai Havertz!
0: Arsenal fans who've waited 22 years to lift the Premier League title, and they may only have to wait a few more hours now.
2: Bournemouth 1, Manchester City 1. Arsenal are the champions! The party can begin in North London after the 22-year wait. City's hopes ended despite that extraordinary late rally. They've left everything out there, but Arsenal have left them behind.
3: It's one of the best feelings I ever had. The journey, the manner that we've done it, and how many people have been involved and waiting for so long to accomplish that goal.
0: A manager who has turned Arsenal Football Club around. The ambition was lofty. The fulfillment of it, deeply, deeply satisfying. A manager whose reach exceeded his grasp.

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2: Oh, the ball has been kicked against Lee, and Lucas Hintersayer will score one of the easiest and most bizarre goals of his career. 90+5. Oh, what's the goalkeeper doing? And if there's one person you cannot give the ball to, it's the super sub. The best.
3: Ruben Dias. Haaland wants to get involved as well. Quite sure why he's so angry.
2: And Sebastian Haller has been put through by Bornals. He'll finish it off. Oh, he stumbled anyway. Well, we were asking the question in our own minds as to whether he would... Perisic whips it in! Oh, it's a free header for Gaia! How did he miss it? Only he knows the answer to that. It's a glorious opportunity to equalise for Tottenham.
4: Rudiger going for glory again! Oh, my God, he's finally done it! 4 years he's been threatening that, Tony Rudiger! 4 years!
5: The visitors made a brave start that fell apart when Gregor Kobel, back from injury, was left red-faced in the 13th minute. A perfect start for Thomas Tuchel's reign. Dismal one for Borussia Dortmund.
6: Mane didn't like that from Kovacic.
7: Stop him making the challenge.
8: No,
7: though.
8: I didn't know.
9: Chance has gone.
10: Oh, that was a terrible decision here by Marlin.
1: Joined again now by Rice. It's Bornals. Oh, what a goal that was! That was extraordinary.
11: Komen ze opnieuw niet in de problemen. Keeper Giel Kramer is die situatie volledig... Nee, niet! Oh! Oh!
12: Slight foot issue, but came off the bench in the week against Villa in the Champions League. Oh, Kobel slipped and gifted a goal to Union Berlin. It is a disaster for the...
3: This is a good spell by Everton. Oh, De Gea's lost it! It's forced in a horrible moment.
11: Foden, good save. Oh no, for Haaland.

0: isolated as every striker has been this evening. They have won.
1: Pickford didn't like to. Robertson kicked the ball away. Cody Robertson.
0: Thrust on the counter. And fair amount of collateral damage there.
2: And Sproul got another clash of heads here. Lozier's down.
3: And to put Marcus Lopez for what he thought was a deliberate handball, and it certainly was a deliberate handball by Marcus Lopez.
4: Después de la actuación de hoy, no hay debate, tenía que ser el mismo.
5: Acuerdo contigo, Bono, que tuvo un gran...

0: saw something similar here.
1: Bruh.
0: How has he missed that? What a chance there.
2: Oh, two massive errors there. One from Kittipong here.
3: Because this man here, Wadjo Ogo, look at the heavy coffee. Please celebrate in style, why don't you? Well, this is just unbelievable.
4: Has to go on the outside this time. Selness, stop the cross.
5: There's lots of stuff going on.

0: Liverpool, and he makes history. The history maker, the Eritrean, the rising star of Africa. A brilliant night for Binyam Gumai.
1: Oh, bizarre. ዝሓለፈ ሂስትሪ ተፃሓፈ ክንዛረብ እንተኮይና ኮ ናይ ባሓቂ ማለት እዩ ከም ብብዝሒ ኣይነበረን ኣፍሪቃውያን ተቃለደም ተፃዊቶም ዓወዶም ፅሉ ማለት እዩ እናትና ነበረ ዝሓለፈ ምስታፍ ጥራሕ ነይሩ ኣብዚ ሕጂ ግን ተሳቲፍና ዓወት ክነምፃሉ ቀሊል ኣይኮነን ወርልድ ሬስ ትትዕወት ምካብ ክላሲክ ማለት 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
2: I would like to be the next Binyam because he's that type of guy everyone is looking at now in Africa. He is the role model for the boys. May I want to be Binyam for the girls.
3: Position to try and win this stage. Thiessen is ready. Oliver Nasen starts to open up the sprint for the team of Decathlon. Jakobsen is there. Look at Jasper Stuyven. Stuyven now starts the acceleration. Germay is there. Right on the wheel is Mats Pedersen about. And it is right in the center. Mats Pedersen. Pedersen. Germay. Binyam Gumai. Binyam Gumai. It's his first ever stage of the Tour de France for Eritrea.
1: All the Eritrean and African, we must be proud. Now we are really part of the big races and then we success a lot of victories. So now it's our moment, it's our time.
4: Mais Binyam Gumai qui va gagner trois étapes, qui est maillot vert, c'est formidable. 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Là on a un champion d'exception.
5: I think Binyam continues the legacy. He now creates a possibility for young Africans to dream, to know that it is possible to win a jersey and be on the podium at the Tour de France.
6: Binyam Gumai's participation at the Kigali World Championships. The mountainous course does not suit the Eritrean sprinter, but millions across Africa hope to see their star rider take the start line to
7: Binyam's
6: represent the continent.
7: Achievements have just been phenomenal. It's incredibly hard to reach where he is and overcome even more barriers than a lot of other people in the peloton who he's racing against. I don't think he's finished. I think he's still got many years ahead of him.
8: He's able to be world champion, probably not here because he's not the best climber, but Montreal 2026, let's see. So I wish he could be the first African to become a UCR world champion.
9: These world championships might not suit him, but tough luck. He's the face of African cycling. He has to be there. He has to show up. He has to understand that this moment is bigger than him.
1: Was a little bit doubting at the beginning of the season. It's really honor and pleasure to be here in Rwanda because it's one of also the country they like sport and they are also super passionate about this sport. In Liège, Bastogne-Liège, I cannot go. I never go, even in Lombardia, because it's quite hard and I don't want to go there just to be at the start and to drop to be DNF. It's not nice. Here, in this kind of occasion, it's the first time in Africa. It's really huge for us and African riders. And if you see this parkour, it's way more harder for African riders. So
10: to be honest, might be better if you give more opportunity to the African riders. Now I always like to do good result or try to do the best out of it. But in the end of the day, like I said, I am always happy to wear my national team jersey and to represent my country. And the national team asked me to be there to help the team, and I accept with 100%.

0: 100%, and that's why I'm here to support my teammate.
1: And the other guys, they already did the press conference?
2: Well, we did one.
1: Okay.
2: Yeah, Remto. And
3: Finley Pooh.
1: Yeah. She can do good.
2: I think she can do good, yeah. Yeah, she likes more like not too steep.
1: Maybe, I think.
4: But what I see now, Mut Higal is very hard. If they accelerate here, half of the bunch will go.
2: I think if Pogi was good in the time trial, they will accelerate.
4: It's nice if we have one of our teammates in the breakaway.

0: The first thing we need is the basic things. We are already way far behind the European races. We also struggling about to buy a bike because, yeah, in Europe it's already now 14,000-15,000. If you look back here, it's, I don't know which family need to spend this money. It's way more harder. We don't need to have exactly like the biggest races or something like this. We just need to have, of course, better coaches, better nutrition. That might help a lot, I think, for if you give this opportunity for the other African riders. Nice, and it's already here a couple of days. You know, everywhere I go, I'm also a bit surprised they call my name.
1: Eritrea! Eritrea, my friends!
2: In the land of a thousand hills, there's hundreds of thousands of people out on the road. Everything coming together. A selective parkour with the heat and the humidity.
3: And there he is, Binyam Girmay, representing his team, his country, his continent. But the big question remains, what can he do on this brutal course?
4: For Ashley Moulman-Passio, this is her last World Championship. One final shot to etch her name in history.
3: Miria Nantume, the young Ugandan rider, months of training, thousands of kilometers. It all comes down to this moment. It's cycling time for Africa. Digging deep, fighting to hold that wheel. And it is the approach now into Mar Kigali. And this is Binny, and I think I'm afraid that the climb is doing for Binny. But this parkour wasn't for him.
4: And it's Ashley Moulman-Passio that's bringing things back together, but you can see the attack here of Amanda Spratt. Definitely done some damage to the bunch behind.
3: And on to the Mordor Kigali, 15% at the bottom. It's 400 meters long. It's a cobbled classic job, this, in the heart of Africa.

0: an effort. You know, what courage from the man who's carried the hopes of a continent. This course is unforgiving. It's too much for Miriam Antomé today.
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2: I was cramping so bad. Like for the second last time up there. I knew I needed to be in my break.
3: Well done.
2: Sorry.
4: Yeah, I had good time. Second lap, I dropped for sure. I can go. But we always learn from the mistakes. Next time, better. I'm having a tour next week in Burundi. I want to win the tour. So whether it can compensate for this one.
5: Pretty hard. Feel so tired. And I think it's normal. I already see a lot of guys drop, and because of it's super hard parkour, but. Yeah, I'm just happy to ride my bike, and at least I did a quite long kilometer, 175, so that's pretty okay.
6: Behind you, there is so many young kids, especially in Africa, watching you, following you. It's really pushed me to going forward for the next season.
7: Get on a bicycle. It will open doors. It will give you freedom. It changes your life forever.

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1: 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Dear Dr. Stefanos, Delegate of Dr. Haile Mehson, Executive Director, National Higher Education and Research Institute. Honorable Ministers, PFDG officials, respected religious leaders, high-ranking government officials, Dear Deans of Colleges, invited guests and family of graduates, graduands, ladies and gentlemen. First of all, on behalf of Maynafi College of Science, I would like to welcome you all to the ceremony of the 19th commencement and thank you for joining us to celebrate the graduation ceremony. As you all know, Human resource development is one of the pillars of the development policies of our country, as it is a basis for the development of competitive public as well as private sectors and hence of modern and advanced economy. To this effect, the government of the state of Eritrea in the last 35 years has hugely invested towards human resource development. This has been manifested in the expansion of the education sector across the country and increase in the number of college students and graduates since

0: እተመረቕቲ ደቂ ኣንስትዮ ኮሌጅ ማይ ነፍሒ በብዓመቱ ዕብየት እናርኣየ ይመጽእ ከም ዘሎዮም ጸብጻባት እቲ ኮሌጅ ዘነጽሩ። እዚ ዕብየት ቁጽሪ ደቂ ኣንስትዮ ብቕጽሪ ጥራይ ዘይኮነ ብተወዳዳርነት እውን ይዓቢ ከም ዘሎዮም ሰነዳት ዘረጋግጹ። ንኣብነት ኣብ ቀዳማይ እብረ ናይ ዝሒዝናዮ ዘለና ዓመት 58 ሚታዊት ካብ ካልኣይን ሳልሳይን ዓመት ተምሃሮ 3.25 ልዕሊኡን ዘመዝገባ ደቂ ኣንስትዮ ምንባረን እቲ ለውጢ ዘንጸባርቕ እዩ።
1: 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You worked hard, managed your time, attended classes regularly, and had confidence, passion, and vision. Your dogged perseverance has paid off. Congratulations. The number of students admitted in second year in the College of Science in 2022 was 421. And it is this batch of students that is graduating today. These graduates are 72% of those admitted. This means in every semester, on average, there was 4.8% attrition or delay in each department. The government of Eritrea is investing heavily in the education sector to produce scholars who can contribute to the improvement of the livelihood of the society. But if the investment is not utilized effectively, there is a waste of resource. Therefore, one of the goals in the strategic plan of the college is to improve the teaching learning process to boost the performance of the students and thereby reduce the attrition to the lowest possible level without compromising the quality of education and as a result, minimize the waste of resources. This can be achieved when all actors join hands to academic success of the students. The college has introduced continuous assessment to keep students busy with their studies. There is a favorable environment for consultations and to study in campus, and extra and remedial classes are also arranged for some students. The purpose is to fill or to bridge the gap. One positive development we observed in this academic year was the number of students in the dean's list. About 25% of the first students of the first year students in the first semester of this academic year were in the disciplines and designated as outstanding students.
0: ኮሌጅ ስነ ፍልጠት ማይ ነፍሒ ኣብዚ ኣካዳምያዊ ዓመት 27 ናይ ዶክትሬት ማዕርግ 20 ናይ ማስተርስ ዘለዎም ብቑዓት ደቂ ሃገር መምሃራን ከምኡ ድማ 11 ናይ ዶክትሬት 7 ናይ ማስተርስ ማዕርግ ዘለዎም ወፃተኛታት መምሃራን ዓጢቑ እዩ መስርሕ ምምሃርን ምስትምሃርን ኣሰላሲሉ። ብተወሳኺ 22 መምሃራን ኣብ ወፃኢ ሃገር ብዶክትሬትን ማስተሬትን ይስልጥኑ ኣለዉ።
1: This is one of the happiest moments in your life. You have made a huge investment to educate your son or daughter. Your dream has become a reality. However, more is expected to guide and advise the young graduates to be responsible citizens. Dear college staff, this day of joy has become a reality with hard work of the academic and administrative staff of the college. On this occasion, I would like to pass my gratitude to the committee of the college for the effort they have put and take this opportunity to request them to pursue their contribution for better success.
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1: Oh my goodness.
2: You got something to say? You have an objection?
1: Da, da, da, da.
2: Oh, okay. All right.

Live from Asmara, this is AirTV English News Broadcast for Saturday evening, 18th of July. The time is exactly 10:30 p.m. Good evening to you, and let's begin with the top stories. National Eritrean Festival 2026 commences. Mine of Hick College of Engineering and Technology graduates 297 students. Consecutive nights of U.S. strikes on Iran. And China says has no interest in the interference in the U.S. election. Great to have you with us. Proceed with our report. The National Eritrean Festival 2026 was officially opened in this morning by President Isaias Afwerki at the Expo Grounds. At the opening ceremony, which featured colorful traditional dances and songs from the country's various ethnic groups, showcasing unity in diversity, President Isaias, accompanied by senior governments and PFDJ officials, members of the diplomatic corps, as well as number of nationals from inside the country and abroad, toured the various displays and was provided with briefings. During his visit to the regional village, President Isaias observed regional products, the expansion of social service institutions, agricultural development programs, historical and heritage materials and photographs, cultural and natural resources, innovative and creative works, as well as resources of the Eritrean Red Sea, and was provided with briefings by the organizers. President Isaias also visited an exhibition presented by the Ministries of Defense and Information, a book fair, sculpture and painting displays, as well as bazaar organized by various institutions. The National Festival 2026 will remain open until 26 July, featuring traditional and modern music performances, traditional villages representing the culture and traditions of Eritrean ethnic groups, Eritrea's agricultural and marine resources, seminars, bazaars, photo and material displays, artistic programs, innovative and creative displays, children's programs, among others. At its 19th commencement, Mine of Hick College of Engineering and Technology conferred first degrees and diplomas on 297 graduates, 25% of whom are females, today, 18th of July. In the first degree program, 289 students graduate in agricultural engineering, chemical engineering, civil engineering, computer science and engineering, electrical and electronic engineering, marine engineering, mechanical engineering, and mining engineering. In the diploma program, 8 students graduate in computer application technology, computer hardware and networking technology, electronic technology, and mining technology. The guest of honor, Mr. Abraha Asfaha, Minister of Public Works, noted that the government of Eritrea recognizing that human resource development is a main pillar of national development, is making substantial investment in the sector. He urged the graduates to further enhance the knowledge they acquired during their college education through hard work, dedication, and creativity. Dr. Araya Zarai, Dean of the College, noting that the graduation day marked the culmination of years characterized by rigorous disciplines, relentless academic pursuits, and intellectual growth, said that the graduate's journey is anchored in 3 core principles.

cultivating intellectual alertness, commitment to resilient design, and service through professionalism. A representative of the graduates expressed the graduates' conviction to apply the knowledge they had gained in the service of their country and people. At the event, medals of merit were presented to outstanding students. Eritrean delegation led by Mr. Negasi Kasa, Eritrea's ambassador to the European Union, and the Benelux countries participated. The 121st session of the Council of Ministers of the Organization of Africa, Caribbean and Pacific States convened in Brussels, Belgium on 15th and 16th of July. The session, in which representatives from over 65 countries took part, was moderated by the current chairman, Mr. Sidi Keita, Minister of Finance and Economy of Gambia. The session focused on strengthening the organization's weak financial position, reviewing the contribution of member countries that were scheduled to be revised in 2017, as well as strengthening multilateral cooperation with strategic partners. Regarding the organization's financial position, the Eritrean delegation underlined that unless the organization becomes self-reliant and maintains ownership of its policies, it will not be able to engage as an equal partner with the European Union. The delegation also called on member countries to pay their contribution in a timely manner. The session also adopted various recommendations aimed at supporting the organization's activities. We're live on Air TV. Stay tuned for Global Affairs right after this. U.S. military completed its latest wave of strike against Iran's Central Command, said, marking the seventh consecutive night of its renewed bombing campaign. This comes after Tehran launched another wave in its widening series of attacks on U.S. allies in the region. A top Iranian military advisor warned the U.S. could face a full-scale offensive in the coming days if its barrage continues through the weekend. Tehran has also threatened key port in Gulf State in response to the U.S. destroying a surveillance tower near the Strait of Hormuz, according to Iran's semi-official Fars News Agency. Iranian state media reported on bridges and highways connecting key coastal cities to the interior of the country. Iran attacked a power generating and power desalination plant in Kuwait, the Gulf nation said today. A similar attack took place just a day ago, with a fire breaking out at another Kuwait power generating and water desalination plant, prompting the government to urge residents to conserve electricity during the sweltering summer heat. Bahrain's military also intercepted multiple Iranian attacks over last night. In a nearly 30-minute primetime White House speech, U.S. President Donald Trump escalated election security ahead of the midterm, claiming China interfered in 2020, despite U.S. intelligence finding no evidence and citing declassified documents to argue U.S. elections are unreliable. The U.S. allegations have no factual ground and are aimed at defaming China, said Foreign Ministry spokesperson Lin Jian at a press conference in Beijing. Lin added that his country urged the U.S. to reflect on its own actions, stop unwanted vilification against China, and stop making China an issue in its own election, and add more ways that are conducive to China-U.S. election. We're about to end our news broadcast, but here's a final look at the top stories before we sign off. National Eritrean Festival 2026 commences. Minafik College of Engineering and Technology graduates 297 students. Consecutive night of U.S. strikes on Iran. And China says no interest in interfering in U.S. elections.

0: an Arsenal side beset, it seems, by on- and off-field problems.
1: There'll be a lot of people saying, can Arteta come to Arsenal? Can he bring a little bit of pep?
2: I've been preparing for a few years for this challenge to come. I know the expectations, I know the level, and I know the stature of this club and what it deserves.
3: With Mikel Arteta in the dugout for the very first time, some new manager bounce would be very welcome for Arsenal. Callum Wilson, little touch to keep Bournemouth going, and the cross finds the target, and it's Dan Gosley again. And that underlines the problems facing Arsenal's new man in charge. Abraham, 2-1 Chelsea, they've turned it round.
4: A heartache, really, for Mikel Arteta in his first home game as the head coach of Arsenal.
2: But I'm pleased with a lot of things that I'm seeing, a lot of things that they are taking on board, but that we are many, many things that we have to improve still.
0: Dips in for Kolasinac, it came back to Pepe, and he rifled Arsenal ahead. Pepe needed that, boy did Arsenal need that. And Mikel Arteta is somewhere close to where he wants to be.
5: Digs it away there and almost gave it away. Now an opportunity for Nelson, 2-1.

0: The gap in many areas, we cannot improve it in 2 months, but the gap between the accountability, the energy, the commitment, and the fight of the two teams now is equal. And my message to the players is, with that, we can create something.
1: A fresh, young, developing team under bright new management, but Arsenal are just beginning to resemble the team that history demands they should be.
2: Gets his head up, finds Watkins, and that's three! Aston Villa here are running away with this game. Is some performance this? Wants to get a shot away, he does. Leno only just saved it. Podence might have a chance, and he does, and he scores too. Wolves 2-1 up here. A few alarm bells ringing at the moment for the Gunners and for Mikel Arteta.
3: Here's the Burnley corner, flicked on and in! And Burnley have broken the deadlock. Arsenal have lost 4 consecutive home league games for the first time since 1959.
4: Are you scratching your head as to what you can do now to find these goals, to find these results?
0: Every day.
4: So what do you do from this point
0: every
4: on?
0: Every day work on it. And it's scratched my head, as you said.
4: Thanks for your time, Mikel.
0: Thank you.
1: The Premier League's 30th season, charged with restoring greatness to one of England's fine football establishments, charged with making Arsenal, Arsenal again.
3: Played 3, lost 3, scored none, and conceded 9. The worst start in Arsenal's history.
1: But here is a day where context hardly matters. Arsenal have to beat Spurs. Spurs have to beat Arsenal. Today, there is nothing else. Odegaard, Smith Rowe. Oh, this is lovely from Arsenal. Bukayo Saka. Kane came sliding in. Saka kept going. And Arsenal leads Spurs 3-0.
3: Good turn by Nketiah. Good challenge from Thiago Silva. Good persistence from Nketiah. What a finish. What a game this is. Yet again, Arsenal lead.
1: Hit by Saka, what a goal! What a wonderful, wonderful goal!
5: All the questions were being asked about Mikel Arteta's boys, but they've got it done.
1: Arteta's project is a promising one.
6: Well, events elsewhere, not enough for Arsenal to take top four, but a dominant win, all the same, to end the season. Smile on the face of Mikel Arteta.
7: Do you know where you need to improve, what you need to do to take them to the next level? And what would that be?
0: We are very clear. I cannot tell you, obviously, but we are very clear what we have to do.
2: The kickoff of the new Premier League campaign. New shirts, new signings. Gabriel Jesus, who knows how to win things. That winning mentality, something Arsenal so desperately crave. Zinchenko the target, free header. And it's it, Martinelli scores the opening goal.
6: Xhaka, it's all very tight for Arsenal, but that is absolutely brilliant.
3: Gabriel letting it run, and Saka slides it in. Title credentials underlined. Saka finding Odegaard, who can test Lloris again here, and he's brilliantly beaten him. Arsenal are in dreamland.
6: In goes the corner, cleared only as far as Nelson has to get his shot right. Oh, that is unbelievable! Arsenal maintain their advantage over Manchester City. The 8-point gap is still there, and Arsenal still in charge of their own destiny.
2: Alexander-Arnold, Roberto Firmino!
3: It's a good ball over the top. It's another pivotal moment in the title race. Keep away there, straight away there by Ramsdale. Alcaraz! Oh, my word! A remarkable start. These players' reactions here tell you this feels like a decisive shift in the title race and in favour of the team from Manchester.
2: Arteta has enjoyed a win against every other Premier League team except Manchester City. Well, this is a thrusting surge. That's top quality from Kevin De Bruyne. Here's Haaland. Hair unleashed. Shot unleashed. The pupil still has some learning to do from the master. Pep Guardiola.

0: Bowler remains top dog for now.
1: We know the destination is to bring success and trophy to this club, but we mustn't forget to enjoy as well the journey, and especially enjoy the company, because it's a special company, it's a special group of players, staff, and supporters, and it's great to chase that dream with these people.
0: Mikel Arteta's first Premier League team sheet of the season contains all three of Arsenal's major summer signings. Nketiah looking for an angle. And he squeezed it in! Declan Rice! Aki close to him. Martinelli's deflected it off Nathan Aki! Back in the Arsenal team! Back in business! The story here at the Emirates is not City's defeat, it is Arsenal's victory. Zinchenko, Jesus, the touch was lovely, the football brilliant! Odegaard, fantastic goal from Arsenal! It's back to Odegaard. It's Rice! Oh, it's brilliant! Now, can he pick the pass? He goes for the goal! Trossard wins the match surely now for Arsenal! The well-oiled revolving door to the Premier League summit continues to turn with pace, leaving Arsenal the chance to end the weekend with their biggest advantage since December. It's Ollie Watkins. It's unravelling so quickly. It's advantage Manchester City, the most critical day of the season so far.
1: We knew that this moment could come, and now it's about reacting and keep believing and doing what we can do.
0: Odegaard for Arsenal. And it's played a gem of a ball to Kai Havertz through the middle. And three for Arsenal. Bukayo Saka decides to take on Davis. And how cool and collected is that? Rice, Trossard, 2-0! That's a key goal! Evans backpedaling, Trossard! With a hugely important goal in the title race. This might give him an opportunity. Rash from Young, Jesus bringing it forward, Martin Ødegaard. There it is! But it's not to be. Arsenal come up short. It's the closest they've come for 20 years. It's another huge step forward. Ultimately, though, against one of the best there's ever been, that step hasn't quite reached far enough. This, an Arsenal side that the Gunners fans are understandably proud of. But they end the 2023-24 league campaign as the runners-up again.
2: Keep pushing, keep inspiring this team. Don't be satisfied, because we want much more than that, and we're gonna get it. Thank you so much.
0: Mikel Arteta! Arsenal's second best for the last two seasons. Is this to be the year that they take the next step? Well, we shall see.
1: We have to prove that we are better than last year. Certain tasks are already done. The last one is to win it.
0: Havertz to Saka. Bukayo Saka! Arsenal 2, Wolves 0. A day one win for the Gunners and Mikel Arteta. If the four in a row champions Manchester City were to be knocked off their perch this season, it feels like these are the two clubs that could realistically have the might to do it. Declan Rice sent it in. Brilliant delivery! The set-piece specialist! Darwin Nunes is onside, he's got Salah infield of him. Mo Salah must be! It's back to 2-2! Mikel Arteta today knows his team were really, really close.
3: Arsenal have the win today to stay in the hunt, possibly to become champions.
0: They know they can't afford to just sit back and defend a 2-1 lead. They've got to try and make it 3. Lewis Skelly!
4: Guerrero! What a day, what a moment for Mikel Arteta. Arsenal's unbeaten run in the Premier League stretches into a fourth month now. It keeps the pursuit of Liverpool alive.

0: how Martin Odegaard and his teammates would have loved to have been on the receiving end of a Guard of Honour rather than the side providing it. Mikel Arteta's team are not where they dreamed they would be.
1: We're going to have to be better, smarter, and learn a lot of learning.
2: If you want to win the Premier League, you're going to have to do something special.
0: Arsenal are ready to claim this as their year. They need to be better than ever before under Mikel Arteta.
1: At the highest level, we can compete against any team in the world. But actually, to win it and win, we're going to need something else.
3: There's Gyökeres in his favour, moving out to the left. It's Victor Gyökeres! That is what he is all about! Arsenal make the perfect start.
2: I think this team has still another level to reach.
3: Zubimendi!
0: This is Martinelli, it's a great run over the top of Donnarumma! And it's a header by Gabriel! The Gunners' cannon roars.
4: We'll find Eze with that one. Areola gets a hand to it. In from Rice!
3: And as Mikel Arteta brings up 300 games in charge of the club, he takes them to the top of the Premier League table here.
0: Arsenal unquestionably on the right track.
2: I mean, we're playing to win the Premier League. It's exactly what we wanted to be.
3: Gyökeres is there to put it away!
0: To Ebe Eze. This could be the hat-trick. It's Ebe Eze's day.
5: Arsenal have found a way. The snowballing belief that this year can be different to the previous 21. And here comes Dalman. What an end this is going to be. Max Dalman, the youngest goal scorer in Premier League history.
0: The chasm at the top of the Premier League table grows ever wider. Is destiny tapping Arsenal on the shoulder? Is this going to be their year?
2: The impact that you can have in a moment now is going to define the history of the club.
3: Touch for Alex Scott, who buries it. Well, that makes it very interesting. A damaging defeat at home, just their second of the entire season for Arteta and Arsenal.
0: O'Reilly. Rodri was arriving. Haaland!
6: Manchester City move top of the Premier League.
0: Well, we've been here before, haven't we? April, Arsenal, a lead, a wobble, the ghost of previous collapses.
2: It's a new league now, everything is still to play for. We know how much we want it, and we're not going to stop, and we're going to go again, that's for sure.
3: Eze, that's a beauty! Arsenal return to the summit. Saka right across the face for Gyökeres. Saka, really well found. As was the bottom corner.
0: The Gunners are going for greatness.
2: Even you have the opportunity to make history in such a way, I think you have to embrace it. That's it.
5: Still Martin Odegaard, it's it. Arsenal ever closer to Premier League glory.
0: It's another gigantic moment for Arsenal.
3: Great header in! Kai Havertz!
0: Arsenal fans who've waited 22 years to lift the Premier League title, and they may only have to wait a few more hours now.
3: Bournemouth 1, Manchester City 1. Arsenal are the champions. The party can begin in North London after the 22-year wait. City's hopes ended despite that extraordinary late rally. They've left everything out there. But Arsenal have left them behind.
2: It's one of the best feelings I ever had. The journey, the manner that we've done it, and how many people have been involved and waiting for so long to accomplish that goal.
0: A manager who has turned Arsenal Football Club around. The ambition was lofty. The fulfillment of it, deeply, deeply satisfying. A manager whose reach exceeded his grasp.

0: Oh, he stumbled anyway. Well, we were asking the question in our own minds as to whether he would. Perisic whips it in. Oh, it's a free header for Dyer. How did he miss it? Only he knows the answer to that. It's a glorious opportunity to equalise for Tottenham.
1: Rudiger going for glory again. Oh, my God, he's finally done it. 4 years he's been threatening that, Tony Rudiger. 4 years.
2: The visitors have made a brave start that fell apart when Gregor Kobel, back from injury, was left red-faced in the 13th minute. A perfect start for Thomas Tuchel's reign. Dismal one for Borussia Dortmund.
3: To Williams, Williams drives.
0: Oh, yes!
3: Boris score. Mika Williams scores. Fire a deflection.
4: Didn't stop him making the challenge.
5: No,
4: though.
5: I didn't know.
6: Chance has gone.
7: Oh, that was a terrible decision here by Marlin.
8: Joined again now by Rice. It's Fornals. Oh, what a goal that was! That was extraordinary.
9: Hier komen ze opnieuw niet in de problemen. Keeper Giel Kramer is die situatie volledig. Nee, niet! Oh! Oh!
10: Slight foot issue, but came off the bench in the week against Villa in the Champions League. Oh, Kobel slipped and gifted a goal to Union Berlin. It is a disaster for the goal.
11: This is a good spell by Everton. Oh, De Gea's lost it! It's forced in a horrible moment.
8: By takes. Oh, no goal! And the set piece pays off for Leverkusen.
9: Foden, good save. Oh no, for Haaland.

0: Thrust on the counter. And fair amount of collateral damage there.
1: And Sproul got another clash of heads here. Lozier's down.
2: And to put Marcus Lopez for what he thought was a deliberate handball, and it certainly was a deliberate handball by Marcus Lopez.
3: Después de la actuación de hoy, no hay debate, tenía que ser el
4: mismo. Concuerdo contigo, Ivanovic, Bono, que jugó un gran...

0: saw something similar here.
1: Bruh.
0: How has he missed that? What a chance there.
2: Oh, two massive errors there. One from Kittipong here.
3: Because this man here, Wadjuai Ogo, look at the heavy coffee. Please celebrate in style, why don't you? Well, this is just unbelievable.
4: Tierney has to go on the outside this time. Selness stopped the cross.
5: There's lots of stuff going on.

0: I would like to be the next Binyam because he's that type of guy everyone is looking at now in Africa. He is the role model for the boys. May I want to be Binyam for the girls.
1: Position to try and win this stage. Thiessen is ready. Oliver Nasen starts to open up the sprint for the team of Decathlon. Jakobsen is there. Look at Jasper Stuyven. Stuyven now starts the acceleration. Germay is there. Right on the wheel is Mads Pedersen about. And it is right in the centre. Mads Pedersen. Pedersen. Germay. Binyam Germay. Binyam Germay. It's his first ever stage of the Tour de France for Eritrea.
2: All the Eritrean and African, we must be proud. Now we are really part of the big races, and then we success a lot of victories. So now it's our moment, it's our time.
3: Mais Binyam Girmay qui va gagner trois étapes, qui est maillot vert, c'est formidable. Surtout avec la perspective des premiers championnats du monde en Afrique noire à venir au Rwanda en septembre. 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Là, on a un champion d'exception.
4: I think Binyam continues the legacy. He now creates a possibility for young Africans to dream, to know that it is possible to win a jersey and be on the podium at the Tour de France.
5: Binyam Girmay's participation at the Kigali World Championships. The mountainous course does not suit the Eritrean sprinter, but millions across Africa hope to see their star rider take the start line to
6: Bingham's
5: represent the continent.
6: Achievements have just been phenomenal. It's incredibly hard to reach where he is and overcome even more barriers than a lot of other people in the peloton who he's racing against. I don't think he's finished. I think he's still got many years ahead of him.
7: He's able to be world champion, probably not here because he's not the best climber, but Montreal 2026, let's see. So I wish he could be the first African to become a UCR world champion.
8: These world championships might not suit him, but tough luck. He's the face of African cycling. He has to be there. He has to show up. He has to understand that this moment is bigger than him.
2: I was a little bit doubting at the beginning of the season. It's really honor and pleasure to be here in Rwanda because yeah, it's one of also the country they like sport and they are also super passionate about this sport. In Liège, Bastogne-Liège, I cannot go. I never go, even in Lombardia, because it's quite hard and I don't want to go there just to be at the start and to drop to be DNF. It's not nice. Here, in this kind of occasion, it's the first time in Africa. It's really huge for us and African riders. And if you see this parkour, it's way more harder for African riders. So to be honest, it might be better if you give more opportunity to the African riders. Now I always like to do good result or try to do the best out of it. But in the end of the day, like I said, I am always happy to wear my national team jersey and to represent my country. And the national team asked me to be there to help the team. And I accept with 100%. And that's why I'm here, to support my teammate.
9: And the other guys, they already did the press conference?
10: Bobby did one.
9: Okay.
10: Yeah, Remco. Yeah. And
11: Finley Poo.
9: Yeah. She can do good.
10: I think she can do good, yeah. Yeah, but she likes more like not too steep.
9: Maybe, I think.
11: Like Diego, yeah, but very bad.
12: But what I see now, most of the Kigali is very hard. If they accelerate here, it's too hard for the bind to it. Or...
10: I think. If Bobby was good in the time, tell they will accelerate.
9: It's nice if we have one of from our teammates in the breakaway.

0: first thing we need is the basic things. We are already way far behind the European races. We also struggling about to buy a bike because, yeah, in Europe it's already now 14,000-15,000. If you look back here, it's, I don't know which family need to spend this money. It's way more harder. We don't need to have exactly like the biggest races or something like this. We just need to have, of course, better coaches, better nutrition. That might help a lot, I think, for if you give this opportunity for the other African riders. Since I'm already here a couple of days, you know, everywhere I go, I'm also a bit surprised they call my name.
1: Eritrea! Eritrea, my friends!
2: In the land of a thousand hills, there's hundreds of thousands of people out on the road. Everything coming together. A selective parkour with the heat and the humidity.
3: And there he is, Binyam Girmay, representing his team, his country, his continent. But the big question remains, what can he do on this brutal course?
4: For Ashley Moulman-Passio, this is her last World Championship. One final shot to etch her name in history.
3: Miria Nantume, the young Ugandan rider, months of training, thousands of kilometers. It all comes down to this moment. It's cycling time for Africa. Fighting to hold that wheel. And it is the approach now into Markigali. And this is Binny, and I think I'm afraid that the climb is doing for Binny. But this parkour wasn't for him.
4: And it's Ashley Moulman-Passio that's bringing things back together, but you can see the attack here of Amanda Spratt. Has definitely done some damage to the bunch behind.
3: And on to the Mordo Kigali, 15% at the bottom. It's 400 meters long. It's a cobbled classic job, this, in the heart of Africa.

0: effort, you know, what courage from the man who's carried the hopes of a continent. This course is unforgiving. It's too much for Miriam Antomé today.
1: Oh, what heartbreak for the South African 29th, despite the incredible roar from the African fans along the road.
2: I was cramping so bad for the second last time up there. I knew I needed to be in that break.
3: Well done.
2: Sorry.
4: Yeah, I had good time. Second lap, I dropped for sure. I can go. But we always learn from the mistakes. Next time, better. I'm having a tour next week in Burundi. I want to win the tour. So, so that it can compensate for this one.
5: Pretty hard. Feel so tired. And I think it's normal. I already see a lot of guys drop. And because of it's super hard parkour, but yeah, I'm just happy to ride my bike, and at least I did a quite long kilometer, 175, so that's pretty okay.
6: Behind you, there is so many young kids, especially in Africa, watching you, following you. It's really pushed me to going forward for the next season.
7: Get on a bicycle.